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1: Something that I always really enjoyed about him was his personality on that show. And
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0: It's Backstage Country. I'm Elena. Riley Green is your host this week. And Riley, I'm so excited to talk to you about this. Huge congratulations, first off, on being the newest coach of The Voice. How are you feeling ahead of this?
1: First off, the fact that you said coach was really impressive. Everybody says judge, and I have to correct them now.
0: Oh.
1: That was really good. You know your
0: I'm
1: stuff.
0: I'm smart like that. Look at me, yeah. Riley.
1: How cool is that? You know, it's big shoes to fill with Blake, but something that I always really enjoyed about him was his personality on that show. And I think more than anything, I'm excited about trying to see what I'm really going to be drawn to musically. You know, I know everybody will put me in a box and think I'm the traditional country guy, but you know, I grew up listening to all kind of music. So I think it'd be cool to see what I'm passionate about, and also to kind of be able to try to help out some up and coming artists. You know, I don't know that I have a lot of knowledge, but I know what not to do, so I can help them out with that.
0: Hey, that's a big part of it, honestly. Well, what kind of like thing are you going to have for Team Riley? You know how everybody kind of has like a thing, like they get to get the jacket or a shirt, or like, are you going to have a duck call? Like, do you know what your thing's going to be?
1: A duck call would be pretty fitting. I don't know, I could make everybody perform with a fake mustache on or something. We'll come up with something, you know. You got to get out there and see what the vibe is. You know, I'm brand new to it, so it'll be exciting.
0: So tell me about what it was like trying to just make that all happen, or maybe you didn't even have to try, but I remember talking to like Kelsey Ballerini and Dan and Shay when they were first getting started in it, and they said that there were a lot of meetings involved, a lot of dinners, like all this and that, and Hollywood's a different game. What was it like for you leading into this?
1: Well, it was definitely, this is supposed to happen kind of thing for me, because I was out in LA playing a show at the Grammy Museum, and some of the people from The Voice came. They were going to meet with me. We were going to talk about, you know, potentially doing something, and I think they were still very new on that idea with me. And I did a Q&A before the show, and me and the interviewer, I had a really good rapport. We're kind of buddies, and we were back and forth a lot. And I think that's what a lot of the show's about too, is just, you know, the banter between the coaches and giving everybody a hard time and you know, the competition part of it. And so I think me, you know, doing a Q&A at a show, which is not always something you're that excited about doing, you know, I feel like fans always want to hear the song. So I think that's what got me the gig. They called me the next day and asked if I could fly back out to LA and meet with some of the producers. And I think it helped that I was on, when I did Jimmy Fallon, I wasn't supposed to be on the couch. I was just performing. And then I got, you know, last minute called to go do the couch, and we had a funny moment with a duck call. And, you know, little things like that are kind of how stuff like that happens. So I was really fortunate for the opportunity and excited about it.
0: Dang, that's cool that interviewer now has a little bit of a piece of that story of you making.
1: Yeah, I told her the other day, and she thought I was making it up, you know, but it was, I mean, really, I have to say that interview is why I got the job.
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4: Sort of WTOL 11 weather forecast. Partly cloudy skies early this evening with clearing conditions overnight. Drop of lows back into the lower 50s. It will be a brighter, dry start to the day Tuesday. Brilliant sunshine will stretch into the afternoon. The breeze will stay dry and comfortable. Highs expected to reach into the mid-70s. Temperatures on Wednesday head back close to 80 degrees and warmer, more humid weather by the end of the work week. For your country now, I'm WTOL 11 Chief Meteorologist Chris Vickers.
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1: It's Backstage Country with Elena and your host this week, Riley Green. Riley, I want to get into some of your music because obviously that is what we are all here for with you. First, let's kick off with Damn Good Day to Leave. I think that this song, it really like shows off something that I don't think you get enough credit for, which is you're really funny and you can be like really hilarious in your writing. Is it easy for you to write songs like this with humor?
2: I'm glad somebody noticed that I was funny finally. I write a lot of songs that are ballads, a lot of songs that I try to get some kind of emotion out of people, but every once in a while you got to write something that's just fun.
1: Mm-hmm.
2: And Damn Good Day to Leave was definitely that. It was kind of my take on a fun, happy breakup song, if there is such a thing. And it's definitely one that makes you want to roll the windows down and turn it up when you hear it.
1: Yeah. And I mean, it's one that you wrote like having a lot of fun, right? I feel like I remember saying at one point, this was a song that you didn't use computers for or anything. Is that right?
2: I don't know how to use a computer anyway. I've never used a computer for a song. But no, it's funny when you write a song like this, there's no wrong answer.
1: Yeah.
2: You know, so you're sitting around with a bunch of guys and y'all all get on the same page, you get a melody. And one of my favorite lines was, guess I'll miss the bachelorette, what a shame, Channel 8's about the marathon, John Wayne. I thought that's a pretty guy line. So it was a fun song to write and certainly one that I'm really proud of and glad everybody got to hear.
1: When you name drop Keystone, like something like that in a song, what does your relationship become like with that company?
2: Well, it actually probably got strained a little because I had to deal with Bush Light at the time.
1: Oh, no.
2: But there was this guy that I played football with in college, and he used to always talk about going to Center, Alabama, and sitting on Weiss Lake on the dock with a cooler of Keystone and crappie fishing. Like, it was the best thing you could, and that's really cheap beer. So I just thought, like, that's the guy in the song, is like, the little things are what he was really proud of.
1: Was it a humble brag for him in his book?
2: I don't know. We were all broke then, so a case of Keystone was probably about all we could afford.

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1: Coming up Tuesday on the morning show, Stacy Shaw from Children's Mentoring Connection will be in to give us some details on virtual mentoring, plus our dramatic readings, things that are trending today in country music extras. Early Tuesday morning will start at 5 a.m.

0: Sailor. I mean, honey, how did you get so connected to all the veterans here at home?
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13: Sort of WTOL 11 weather forecast. Partly cloudy skies early this evening with clearing conditions overnight. Drop of lows back into the lower 50s. It will be a brighter, dry start to the day Tuesday. Brilliant sunshine will stretch into the afternoon. The breeze will stay dry and comfortable. Highs expected to reach into the mid-70s. Temperatures on Wednesday head back close to 80 degrees and warmer, more humid weather by the end of the work week. For your country now, I'm WTOL 11 Chief Meteorologist Chris Vickers.
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0: It's Backstage Country. I'm Elena. Riley Green is your host this week. Riley, I'll give anybody listening at this very moment a little behind the scenes, but we are actually recording this on the day that the AMAs are happening out in Vegas. So, Riley, you're out in Vegas right now, and you were just out in Vegas for the ACMs. Did you go home in between, or have you been out west this entire time?
1: I took my parents to the Bahamas for a little quick getaway in between and played golf barefoot and laid on the beach for a few days. So I had a nice little break in between the two. But
0: which you need, honestly.
1: Yeah. And I didn't think it was going to be a good idea to stay in Vegas for 2 weeks. I thought that was probably not the smartest thing. Some of my guys stayed out here, and you can tell when I see them, you know, you can see it in their face that they stayed out here for a week.
0: Ooh, I'm going to be looking for that on the broadcast. Yeah. Your band's got the look. So, well, how does it differentiate these all genre shows compared to like the ones where it's comfy because it's all family and country music, but like AMAs is everybody?
1: It feels like a bigger deal. I don't know why like pop and rock and hip hop artists have always seemed a little more famous than us. For whatever reason.
0: Because we're just used to this.
1: It's a little more mysterious, I guess. I don't know what it is, but it is. You said it right. The ACMs is really like, it feels like you're there with your buddies and everybody's, you know, we all live in the same town and we all kind of work with the same folks. And the AMAs is like, I think Ludacris sitting on my row. That's crazy.
0: Have you made friends with people out there? I mean, like now that you've been on TV, you're going to be on TV more. You're very much in like the lexicon of pop culture. Like, do you know a lot of the people outside of country now?
1: Yeah, I mean, I've met a lot of people, you know, through what I'm getting to do. And, you know, I'm pretty new to the acting world, but again, like actors and actresses seem more famous to me. You know, like they seem like...
0: But that's you now, Riley.
1: I feel like I've made it far enough in my country music career that I know that I'm just a regular dude, and you know, I kind of feel that way about everybody. But when you start, like, I remember meeting Sam Elliott one time, and it was like the most intimidating thing ever. He just like grunted at me, didn't even say anything. It was like awesome.
0: Honestly, perfect. Yeah.
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3: Is your WTOL11 weather forecast. Partly cloudy skies early this evening with clearing conditions overnight. Drop of lows back into the lower 50s. It will be a brighter, dry start to the day Tuesday. Brilliant sunshine will stretch into the afternoon. The breeze will stay dry and comfortable. Highs expected to reach into the mid-70s. Temperatures on Wednesday head back close to 80 degrees and warmer, more humid weather by the end of the work week. For your country now, I'm WTOL11 Chief Meteorologist Chris Vickers.
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1: It's Backstage Country. Riley Green is your host this week. And Riley, we got to talk about some of your biggest hits since you're here. And one of which, obviously huge, Changed My Mind, which we had just saw you perform at the ACMs a few weeks ago. And I loved this. American Songwriter said that you were the best performance of the night. So I want to know how you feel about that and how you felt about the performance.
2: Well, that was news to me. What an awesome thing to hear. There's so many great performers and great songs at that award show. And I just think it's so cool that a song that's been around for that long can still have life. It's one of those songs that really kind of snuck up on me and really grew on me. And probably the biggest transition from when I wrote a song to what it became in the studio. You know, that intro lick was such a, like, you know it as soon as it comes on. And that's what's so great about having new music out when you're playing on the road and on tours. You get to see what songs fans really love. And that was one of them that just kind of hung around. So excited that I got to perform it and excited that it's, you know, become a big old hit for me.
1: Do you go back and watch your performances ever?
2: No. I don't like hearing my voice.
1: Me either. I don't like hearing my voice, which is
2: I struggled
1: ironic,
2: with, isn't that a crazy thing in what you do for a living?
1: Right.
2: I struggled, watching Marshall's, you know, me acting on there, because I think I like me singing better than me talking. But
1: you can tolerate your singing voice more than your talking. Yeah. Well, you know, I can understand that, because the talking is what I hate hearing myself do, so I will never listen back either. I get it. But we got to listen to you sing right now, because it would be just devastating if we didn't play this song. So will you introduce it?
2: Here's Change My Mind on Backstage Country.
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0: This is Riley Green, your co-host of Backstage Country this week. 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
13: Is our W211 weather forecast. Partly cloudy skies early this evening with clearing conditions overnight. Drop of lows back into the lower 50s. It will be a brighter, dry start to the day Tuesday. Brilliant sunshine will stretch into the afternoon. The breeze will stay dry and comfortable. Highs expected to reach into the mid-70s. Temperatures on Wednesday head back close to 80 degrees.

0: degrees and warmer, more humid weather by the end of the work week. For your Country Now, I'm WTL 11 Chief Meteorologist Chris Vickers.
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3: 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I'm Elena, and I guess I'm like your first mate, which would make Riley Green your captain this week.
4: 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Ready to set sail on a brand new hour of red-hot country hits, including some of mine, coming up on Backstage Country.

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0: It's Backstage Country. I'm Elena. We got Riley Green hosting this week. And Riley, you had mentioned your granddaddies. Something that I really love that you do is your Buford Bonds, which is in your granddaddy's name, and you give back. And I know you had a golf tournament, everything. What is it like to be able to give back in your granddaddy's name?
1: Oh, it's awesome. I mean, one of the coolest things I've been able to do in my career was when I wrote I Wish Grandpa's Never Died, I called my publisher and asked him if I could make my granddaddy's co-writers on the song, which neither one of them was living at the time, but they inspired the song, you know, and I mean, a lot of things that they taught me and values and all that, and it was kind of a funny thing because it's the opposite of what a ghostwriter is, which is somebody that wrote on the song but they didn't want their name on it. This is the opposite of that, so.
0: Literally ghost, right?
1: Yeah. Yeah, and so I was able to do that, that was something that I was really proud of, was, you know, a song, I Wish Grandpa's Never Died, and their names are going to be on it forever. A song will always be around. So when it came to starting a foundation, obviously naming it after my granddaddy Buford, my granddaddy Lyndon, was a pretty cool thing. It's a cool thing to be able to give back through what we do. First of all, what we do is cool. Getting to play songs and write songs for a living. So there's a lot of opportunities and ways that I can, you know, donate my time and go play a show or whatever that is. And we're trying to find ways that are really logistically make sense now, because we're on the road so much and it's just hard to pin down a date to go do a charity show or whatever. So we had a golf tournament. We've had several shows where we're able to donate a portion of the proceeds. We take a little bit of the ticket prices for my entire tour and donate to this foundation. And the great thing about it is I can kind of steer it towards whatever's on my heart at that time of the year and donate to a lot of different charities. We do a lot with St. Jude, Folds of Honor, a lot of military sporting charities. It's something that both my granddaddies serve in the military, so it's definitely a cool thing we get to do.
0: How was that golf tournament?
1: It was my favorite golf tournament I've ever played in.
0: Yeah?
1: And it was because I got to stay on the same hole and hit the same shot the entire time. I was like a celebrity tee-off guy.
0: Uh-huh.
1: Yeah, so I didn't

0: wet, you know, and I didn't have to like I didn't to keep a score.
1: Yeah.
0: I just hit one shot for everybody. So by the time I, you know, by halfway through the day, I was pretty good at that shot. So.
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6: Sort of a tomorrow 11 weather forecast. Partly cloudy skies early this evening with clearing conditions overnight. Drop of lows back into the lower 50s. It will be a brighter, dry start to the day Tuesday. Brilliant sunshine will stretch into the afternoon. The breeze will stay dry and comfortable. Highs expected to reach into the mid-70s. Temperatures on Wednesday head back close to 80 degrees and warmer, more humid weather by the end of the work week. For your country now, I'm WTOL 11 Chief Meteorologist Chris Vickers.
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1: I've already filmed a little bit of something else for maybe a movie that's coming up. So
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0: Pantry. I'm Elena. Riley Green is your host this week. So is there going to be more of the acting, Riley? Like, did you catch the bug? Are you into it? Are you looking for more?
1: Yeah, I really enjoyed it. It was something that I really loved about having something that felt like that much of a challenge. You know, I had to like learn it. I'll always say that when I'm playing a show, like I'm the guy, like my name's on the sign. Everybody there worked for me, or everybody there bought a ticket to see me. And when I showed up on set, it was like, I'm the new guy, you know, I'm nobody. And I had to like really work my way up. And there's a feeling too of like, everybody there is relying on me to do my job or we can't leave. And you know, there's a lot of pressure in that.
0: Pressure.
1: So, yeah, I really enjoyed the challenge of it. And it's exciting to try to figure something out like that and try to learn something new. And I definitely think it's something that you can get better at. So
0: yeah,
1: I'm planning on doing as much of it as I can fit in my schedule.
0: What's it looking like right now? Can you fit into your schedule?
1: Fortunately, I think that, and Marshall's was definitely the case, they understand my touring schedule and how spread thin I can be at times, so they've kind of worked around my schedule a little bit. The boys have done the same thing, and I've already filmed a little bit of something else for maybe a movie that's coming up, so yeah, I mean, I'm going to find a way to do it. I think if you're going to do the acting thing, you know, I don't want to dip a toe in it. I want to really do it. Then you got to carve out some time and make it a priority, so I think that's what we're going to try to do.
0: Well, genuinely, and I would have just skipped over this part if I didn't mean it, but you were so good on that, Riley, and like you are so natural. So I'm excited to see more. I'm excited to hear that you're going to be doing more because you should.
1: I appreciate it. It helped a lot having Luke on my first project. Me and Luke Grimes are good buddies. And, you know, I mean, the rapport we had and us being able to kind of cut up, you know, behind the scenes and then go out and do a scene together, he really helped me a lot.
2: Don't go anywhere. 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
6: Is sort of a 11 weather forecast. Partly cloudy skies early this evening with clearing conditions overnight. Drop of lows back into the lower 50s. It will be a brighter, dry start to the day Tuesday. Brilliant sunshine will stretch into the afternoon. The breeze will stay dry and comfortable. Highs expected to reach into the mid-70s. Temperatures on Wednesday head back close to 80 degrees and warmer, more humid weather by the end of the work week. For your country now, I'm WTOL 11 Chief Meteorologist Chris Vickers.
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0: Buddy, you up for another day of this?
1: Wouldn't miss it, Elena. I had so much fun hanging out with y'all. I'll be back tomorrow for more stories behind my songs, including my current single, Change Your Mind.
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2: Hey there, it's Elena. Welcome to a brand new week of Backstage Country with a brand new host. He has won 4 CMA Awards, picked up his second ACM Award last month. He's got 6 number one songs, became a TV star as part of the CBS series Marshals, and is continuing on with that title as the newest judge on The Voice. Welcome back, Riley Green. Hi.
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1: It's always a good feeling when you complete an album. 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

0: Kelly Green is your host this week. I'm Elena. It's Backstage Country, and we got to play your new song, Think As You Drunk, which is very exciting, especially considering a lot of us had no idea, pretty much all of us, that you had something new coming this way. But that, yeah, of course, makes us all wonder, like, where are you at in the creative process? Where are you at with the album? Tell me what you can.
1: So we got the album done. We're going to be putting out some songs off the album kind of sporadically, sort of like a surprise, kind of like this one. Until the album comes out, we're going to announce the release date soon.

0: it's always a good feeling when you complete an album. You know, you turn it in, you're done with it, you know it's there, you kind of get to live with it a little bit. And I'm excited about having new music when I'm on the road, because that's the best, you know, it's the best time to try it out, is to go play it live. So I'm excited about having all this, and it lines up well with the tour, the Cowboys Against Tour. It's just fun to be out on the road with new music.
1: That instant, just knowing exactly what the fans think and feel, has got to be the coolest thing ever.
0: Yeah, you know, when you write a song and you perform it for the first time, you're looking for the reaction of fans, whether somebody kind of holds a beer up in the air or they go to get another beer.
1: Right.
0: You know,
1: like
0: there's a fine line between the two, and that's the best gauge for me, is to play live.
1: So, Riley, when did you know that this project was done? Because I imagine that's kind of a hard thing to decide.
0: Well, you start talking about how many songs to put on a record. I feel like there's a kind of a sweet spot in there. I always just try to have all of my bases covered with the types of songs. You know, I think what was so great about Don't Mind If I Do is that it had a lot of different types of songs on it. And, you know, you kind of want to take people on a musical journey, even though people don't really listen to CDs anymore front to back like I did when I was growing up. But still, it's just, I like to have a summertime kind of fun anthem and a beach song and something that'll make you cry. And, you know, every once in a while sneak a love song in there. So I think that's how I knew, is when I listened to it and said, man, this has really got a lot of stuff on it.
1: So what do you want people to walk away with when they finish? Because I think that everybody is going to listen to this front to back. So once they finished it, what do you want them to walk away feeling or thinking, or what's your hope?
0: Well, honestly, I always just try to continue to do what got me here, whatever that is. Whatever I've done right in my songwriting, I want people to hear songs lyrically and think, that's a Riley Green song. He wrote that, you know? And so I talk about where I'm from, my family and values and those kind of things. And then I also want people to think that I'm trying something a little new. You know, I always want to push the envelope a little bit and get out of my comfort zone. And worst way was me doing that. You know, I've never written a lot of love songs, and that was a little forward, you know, and it worked out really well. So I feel like always pushing myself a little bit stylistically is going to be something I want to do as well.
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4: Your country weather. Here is your WTOL 11 weather forecast. Partly cloudy skies early this evening with clearing conditions overnight. Drop of lows back into the lower 50s. It will be a brighter, dry start to the day Tuesday. Brilliant sunshine will stretch into the afternoon. The breeze will stay dry and comfortable. Highs expected to reach into the mid-70s. Temperatures on Wednesday head back close to 80 degrees and warmer, more humid weather by the end of the work week. For your country now, I'm WTOL 11 Chief Meteorologist Chris Vickers.
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0: It's Backstage Country. I'm Elena. We got Riley Green hosting right now. And do you ever look at like your streaming numbers and stuff and like see or the analytics and see where your songs are streaming well and like see something that really surprised you?
1: I don't know where the analytics button is at. But I have looked it up. I've looked at where some of my streams come from, and I remember seeing that Sydney was like the top third, like the third city, which is crazy because it was like Atlanta, Houston, Sydney, you know, and you know, Australia's always been up there, which is why we went in the first place, was that we looked at those numbers, and so it's definitely helpful to see that you have fans and you have an audience in places you haven't necessarily been.
0: Yeah. Well, and you have fans literally all over the world, as it's very much proven, but those coffee shop days of playing and not for a lot of people, do you have a show that you look back at and it was like the most humbling show ever?
1: You know, most of them were pretty humbling for a long time. I've never thought I was a great singer, so it was one of those things where, and I had a lot of buddies that played, you know, in the same kind of circuit, I guess, of bars that I would go see that were really talented singers. And I had to figure out something I could do so we would stay and not like just leave when I got up there. So I think songwriting was how I got a little bit of confidence that I could go, I was the only person that could write a song, you know, like a specific song from my eyes. And I was the only one that could come up with that. And that was the only way I could set myself apart. So I started doing that, and a lot of them were goofy songs to, you know, to start off. But yeah, there were several where I had to go and try to win the crowd over, you know, and people were just kind of like, who the heck is this guy, you know?
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1: Is your WTOWL11 weather forecast. Clear skies overnight with temperatures turning quite a bit cooler, dropping back into the lower 50s. Bright sunny skies will return into Tuesday morning. Highs will warm through the afternoon into the mid to upper 70s. Dry weather and warmer conditions on Wednesday. Highs will push back closer to 80 degrees and turning warmer and more humid into the end of the work week. Highs back into the mid to upper 80s. For your Country Now, I'm WTOWL11 Chief Meteorologist Chris Vickers.
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5: Is your WTOL11 weather forecast. Clear skies overnight with temperatures turning quite a bit cooler, dropping back into the lower 50s. Bright sunny skies will return into Tuesday morning. Highs will warm through the afternoon into the mid to upper 70s. Dry weather and warmer conditions on Wednesday. Highs will push back closer to 80 degrees and turning warmer and more humid into the end of the work week. Highs back into the mid to upper 80s. 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

0: you like this song, you'll love the next one. And the next one. And the next one. 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

0: coming up Tuesday on the morning show. Stacy Shaw from Children's Mentoring Connection will be in to give us some details on virtual mentoring, plus our dramatic readings, things that are trending today in country music excellence. Early Tuesday morning will start at 5 a.m.
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4: Is your WTOWL11 weather forecast. Clear skies overnight with temperatures turning quite a bit cooler, dropping back into the lower 50s. Bright sunny skies will return into Tuesday morning. Highs will warm through the afternoon into the mid to upper 70s. Dry weather and warmer conditions on Wednesday. Highs will push back closer to 80 degrees and turning warmer and more humid into the end of the work week. Highs back into the mid to upper 80s. For your country now, I'm WTOWL11 Chief Meteorologist Chris Vickers. We'll be right back.

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3: Is your WTL 11 weather forecast. Clear skies overnight with temperatures turning quite a bit cooler, dropping back into the lower 50s. Bright sunny skies will return into Tuesday morning. Highs will warm through the afternoon into the mid to upper 70s. Dry weather and warmer conditions on Wednesday. Highs will push back closer to 80 degrees and turning warmer and more humid into the end of the work week. Highs back into the mid to upper 80s. For your Country Now, I'm WTL 11 Chief Meteorologist Chris Vickers. We'll be right back.

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3: Is your WTOL 11 weather forecast. Clear skies overnight with temperatures turning quite a bit cooler, dropping back into the lower 50s. Bright sunny skies will return into Tuesday morning. Highs will warm through the afternoon into the mid to upper 70s. Dry weather and warmer conditions on Wednesday. Highs will push back closer to 80 degrees and turning warmer and more humid into the end of the work week. Highs back into the mid to upper 80s. For your country now, I'm WTOL 11 Chief Meteorologist Chris Vickers. We'll be right back.

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1: Is your WTOWL11 weather forecast. Clear skies overnight with temperatures turning quite a bit cooler, dropping back into the lower 50s. Bright sunny skies will return into Tuesday morning. Highs will warm through the afternoon into the mid to upper 70s. Dry weather and warmer conditions on Wednesday. Highs will push back closer to 80 degrees and turning warmer and more humid into the end of the work week. Highs back into the mid to upper 80s. For your Country Now, I'm WTOWL11 Chief Meteorologist Chris Vickers.

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6: Is your WTOWL11 weather forecast. Clear skies overnight with temperatures turning quite a bit cooler, dropping back into the lower 50s. Bright sunny skies will return into Tuesday morning. Highs will warm through the afternoon into the mid to upper 70s. Dry weather and warmer conditions on Wednesday. Highs will push back closer to 80 degrees and turning warmer and more humid into the end of the work week. Highs back into the mid to upper 80s. For your Country Now, I'm WTOWL11 Chief Meteorologist Chris Vickers.

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is your WTOWL11 weather forecast. Clear skies overnight with temperatures turning quite a bit cooler, dropping back into the lower 50s. Bright sunny skies will return into Tuesday morning. Highs will warm through the afternoon into the mid to upper 70s. Dry weather and warmer conditions on Wednesday. Highs will push back closer to 80 degrees and turning warmer and more humid into the end of the work week. Highs back into the mid to upper 80s. For your Country Now, I'm WTOWL11 Chief Meteorologist Chris Vickers.

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3: Is your WTMR11 weather forecast. Clear skies overnight with temperatures turning quite a bit cooler, dropping back into the lower 50s. Bright sunny skies will return into Tuesday morning. Highs will warm through the afternoon into the mid to upper 70s. Dry weather and warmer conditions on Wednesday. Highs will push back closer to 80 degrees and turning warmer and more humid into the end of the work week. Highs back into the mid to upper 80s. For your country now, I'm WTMR11 Chief Meteorologist Chris Vickers. We'll be right back.

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0: This is Dan and Shay, and this is our new song, Say So. 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
5: Is your WTOL 11 weather forecast. Clear skies and a chilly start to our Tuesday morning. Temperatures through daybreak will be back in the low to mid 50s. The bright sunshine will be back all morning and stretching into the afternoon. Highs reach into the mid to upper 70s. Dry weather and turning a bit warmer into Wednesday. Highs will be right around 80 degrees and warmer and more humid as we go through the end of the work week. Highs will climb through the mid to upper 80s. For your country now, I'm WTOL 11 Chief Meteorologist Chris Vickers.

Coming up Tuesday on the morning show, Stacy Shaw from Children's Mentoring Connection will be in to give us some details on virtual mentoring, plus our dramatic readings, things that are trending today, and country music extras. Early Tuesday morning will start at 5 a.m.

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4: Is your WTOL 11 weather forecast. Clear skies and a chilly start to our Tuesday morning. Temperatures through daybreak will be back in the low to mid 50s. The bright sunshine will be back all morning and stretching into the afternoon. Highs reach into the mid to upper 70s. Dry weather and turning a bit warmer into Wednesday. Highs will be right around 80 degrees and warmer and more humid as we go through the end of the work week. Highs will climb through the mid to upper 80s. For your country now, I'm WTOL 11 Chief Meteorologist Chris Vickers.

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1: Well, he flipped a piano in Denver the other night. It's Your Country Now, 100.5 WKXA. Rex Howard, good morning. And Morgan Wallen gave fans an unforgettable show out in Denver. It was Friday night. He had some technical difficulties. He sat down to play piano and sing a song, Sand in My Boots, but he couldn't hear himself in his ear monitor. So he stopped playing, got to his feet, and did the song entirely a cappella. And then afterwards, flipped the piano down. It was looked like a real piano to me. Do we have a little audio of that? I think we do. There it went. Some are saying it's a childish tantrum. I don't know. Is it any different than some folks smashing guitars on stage? I don't think so. It's just a bigger item. So I don't think the piano was the problem. It was something else, but I don't know. I wasn't there. Coming up, what do we got? Chris Young and Kane Brown, Your Country Now, 100.5 WKXA. Good morning.
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0: These tourists want a do-over. 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Here we go into summer travel season. And a stunning 97% of American travelers desperately want a vacation do-over. 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Vegas leaves folks feeling completely burned. Overcrowded sidewalks, aggressive resort fees, overhyped nightlife, massive crowds quickly ruin the overall vibe. So, yeah, you got to go away from Vegas, I think. But also New York City, Miami, Orlando, Cancun, Mexico City, London, San Francisco, Honolulu, and Paris. Regretted vacation spots. So if you're headed that way this summer, oh boy, good luck to you. There you go. WT11, the weather, Jody Messina, and Morning Ag News all coming up.
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1: Is your WTOL 11 weather forecast. Clear skies and a chilly start to our Tuesday morning. Temperatures through daybreak will be back in the low to mid 50s. The bright sunshine will be back all morning and stretching into the afternoon. Highs reach into the mid to upper 70s. Dry weather and turning a bit warmer into Wednesday. Highs will be right around 80 degrees and warmer and more humid as we go through the end of the work week. Highs will climb through the mid to upper 80s. For your country now, I'm WTOL 11 Chief Meteorologist Chris Vickers.

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2: 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Ohio's Country Journal, your source for Ohio farm news. While the wet conditions continue to put Ohio farmers behind planting averages, let's take a look at those numbers. 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Ohio farmers are nearing the three-quarter mark for corn and soybeans planted, even as rainfall has continued to accumulate in much of the state. USDA reports that there were 2.5 days suitable for field work for the week ending May 31st. Corn was 73% planted, up from 63% the previous week, but still behind the 83% five-year average. Corn and merge reached 57% ahead of last week's 45%, but behind the 61% average. As we look at soybeans, they were 68% planted, up from 57% last week, and just behind the 75% five-year average. Soybean emergence reached 52%, ahead of the 38% last week and the 50% average. Winter wheat was 94% headed, well ahead of the 82% five-year average. Ohio wheat condition was rated 60% good to excellent. To learn more on these numbers, you can find the full report today at ohioagnet.com. 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July corn, 441, down 3 cents. September corn, 449 and 3 quarters, down 3 cents. As we look at soybeans, July, 1179 and 3 quarters, down a penny. August soybeans, 1184 and a quarter, down 3 quarters. July wheat, 603 and a half, down 5 and a quarter. And September wheat, 616 and a quarter, down a nickel. As we turn to livestock from yesterday's close, June live cattle, 249, up 75 cents. August live cattle, 240.60, up $1.55. June lean hogs, 95.02, down 82 cents. July lean hogs, 99.85, up 35 cents. September feeder cattle, 348.67, up $3.32. And October feeder cattle, 345.30.

0: 30 up $3.27, and June Class 3 milk 16.45 up 16 cents. 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
1: Good morning. Welcome into our Tuesday edition of Ag Talk. This is Bill Rice along with Ed Lentz. Today, Ed, why it's important that you know your corn growth stage.
2: A lot of decisions have to be made in corn, and corn is very predictable on what it's doing in its development based on what we call the growth stage out there. And so we know management practices, we have herbicide restrictions, a lot of things we know by knowing what the growth stage is. Pretty simple, you know, corn has two growth stages. It has the vegetative, everything up until tasseling, and then reproductive, everything after tasseling. And of course, today we're just going to talk about the vegetative and actually only the first six leaves, since that's the most critical thing. So every time we get a new leaf, we put the letter V with it. So of course, when it first emerges, we don't have a leaf out there yet, so that's going to be VE, E for emergence. That occurs about 120 growing degree days after you plant it. And then we have our first leaf collar. And a collar is where you look on the back of the leaf, there's a faint line that'll appear. And when that happens, that'll tell us that leaf has reached its mature length and we should count it as a leaf. Kind of interesting, the first leaf, the V1 stage, is the only leaf on the corn plant that has a round tip. Everything else is going to be pointed. So you definitely know as you're looking, and as the plant moves further along, do you still see that first leaf by looking for that rounded tip? Then, of course, when we get the second leaf collar, or V2, and every leaf after that is going to have the tip of the leaf will be pointed. So each new leaf requires about 66 growing degree days. And in a normal year, that's going to be every 2 to 3 days on there. So every time we get a new collared leaf, we have a V3, V4, V5. And then we get to V6. This is a very important growth stage for corn. And that's why it may be important that you can still see that first leaf and know you have it, so you're counting these stages right. Because at the V6 growth stage, that growing point is now above the soil surface. So if something just cuts that plant off right at the soil surface, it's not coming back. If it hasn't reached V6 yet, it can still grow back because the growing point's below the soil surface. The permanent or crown roots are all determined at that time. It's now the main functioning root system. And also, this is when a corn plant really needs a lot of nitrogen. It's starting from V6 and continuing on later growth with that. It takes about 4 to 6 weeks after emergence, depending on the weather, how quick we reach the V6 stage. And that early corn is probably going to be there real quick. Farmers like to get their side dressing done before that. So knowing these early stages is going to help you make some good management decisions in corn.
1: Thank you, Ed, for Ag Talk. This is Bill Rice, along with Ed Lentz. Good morning to you.
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0: Time for our morning mind bender. 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Good morning, Rex Howard, Quest Federal Credit Union morning mind bender. You can participate this morning by going to our Facebook page and commenting, guessing, whatever you like on this one. According to a recent survey, 23% of people admit they judge others based on this. According to a recent survey, 23% of people admit they judge others based on this. Quest Federal Credit Union Morning Mindbender. Take a guess at it, and we'll talk throughout the morning. WTO 11 weather, Shibuzi and Jelly Roll on the way.
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2: Is your WTOL 11 weather forecast. Clear skies and a chilly start to our Tuesday morning. Temperatures through daybreak will be back in the low to mid 50s. The bright sunshine will be back all morning and stretching into the afternoon. Highs reach into the mid to upper 70s. Dry weather and turning a bit warmer into Wednesday. Highs will be right around 80 degrees and warmer and more humid as we go through the end of the work week. Highs will climb through the mid to upper 80s. For your country now, I'm WTOL 11 Chief Meteorologist Chris Vickers.

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1: Police say juveniles led officers on a pursuit at speeds in excess of 100 miles an hour. We'll have that story and more coming up on 100.5 WKXA.
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1: Your WTOL 11 weather. Partly, mostly sunny skies today with a high in the 70s. Mostly clear tonight, low in the 50s. Your full forecast is on the way. The Findlay Police Department says a juvenile driver led police on a lengthy high-speed pursuit. Police say an officer tried to pull over a Jeep Renegade at the intersection of Tiffin Avenue and North Blanchard Street, but the vehicle failed to stop and ran several traffic signs and traffic lights throughout the east side of town. The vehicle then reached Tiffin Avenue and proceeded eastbound out of town, reaching speeds of 115 miles an hour. The pursuit entered Seneca County on State Route 224 and then onto State Route 23 into Fostoria and continued through Fostoria, Arcadia, and then back into Findlay, where the vehicle was spike-stripped and disabled. Police say both the juvenile driver and passenger fled on foot, and they have been identified and charges have been filed. Police in Bowling Green have issued a warning for residents after a rash of catalytic converter thefts. One person told police his catalytic converter was cut off of his Honda while it was parked at his apartment complex. Investigators say older Hondas and Toyotas are often the most targeted vehicles. Liberty Benton Local Schools says 11 student-athletes signed to continue their academic and athletic careers at the collegiate level. The students will be participating in sports like volleyball, football, cross country, and others at universities like the University of Findlay, Ohio Northern, BGSU, and others. See a picture of the students and learn more about their sport and what college they'll be attending in this story on our website. Don't forget, you can always get more news online anytime at WKXA.com. 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
0: Rex Howard in the morning.
3: Yesterday was the 79th birthday of Rolling Stones guitarist Ronnie Wood, or as he's known by his bandmates, the Baby. The New York Knicks will face the San Antonio Spurs in the NBA Finals. What's the NBA Finals? Ask the Clippers. Good morning, Rex Howard. WTO 11, the weather forecast, sunshine 74. Looks like a beautiful sunrise and a moon set here this morning. Full moon. Clear skies, so we'll take that every day. Could be 75, but 74 then. Coming up, what pet owners really wish they could ask their pets could be kind of scary, especially a cat. And that's in Things That Are Trending. After Alan Jackson, Your Country Now, 100.5 WKXA.

0: entertainment, lifestyle, music.
1: New York City police are investigating after videos went viral showing groups of men entering and emerging from manholes in Brooklyn's Flatbush and Williamsburg neighborhoods. It's the early morning hours of Friday. In Flatbush, at least seven men wearing waders, gloves, and headlamps descended into a sewer on McDowell Avenue around 11 p.m. Thursday and came back up just after 2 a.m. Friday, yes, they changed clothes and left. Similar incident reported in Williamsburg, where eight men entered a manhole around 1 a.m., exited around 3:40 a.m. NYPD sent its emergency services unit into the sewer to check for hazards. Found nothing. Police believe the leading theory is that the men were scouring the systems for valuables. No arrests have been made, and police say there is no threat to the public. Spokesman for the NYC Department of Environmental Protection told the press that entering the sewer system is both illegal and extremely dangerous, unless you're a ninja turtle. Yep. What pet owners wish they could ask their pets, are you happy? Tops the list of questions pet owners wish they could ask their fur babies. This is a new survey. It finds that more than half often wish they could talk to their pets to find out how they feel, what they think. A solid 88% are confident they truly understand their pet, even though they can't speak. I don't know. I don't understand our cat at home, and I don't want to. I don't think I want to know what the cat's thinking. Things that are trending today. Coming up, we got Jordan Davis and Country Music Extras. It'll be Megan Maroney talking about her grueling workout routine just to get in shape for her tour.
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0: 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Your Country Now, 100.5 WKXA. Good morning, Rush Hour. Beautiful sunrise this morning. Hopefully you got to see the moon as well. It was out full moon. We'll give you some details on the WTO11 weather forecast coming up. 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
0: He was in Columbus, was it last Friday night? Megan Maroney, the Cloud 9 tour, kicked off in her workout regime. Intense. 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
5: I'll do all my rehearsals in a weighted vest because sometimes my outfits weigh like 10 to 15 pounds. So I'm rehearsing in a weighted vest, sauna and cold tub every day.
0: And does she wear that in the cold tub? That's her regimen there. You put on the weighted blanket. I don't know, the weighted vest. There you go. Tim McGraw has released two new songs. New music for the first time in a year. There's a song called Song for America and Pawn Shop Guitar. Here's a quick taste from Tim McGraw, and this song is called Song for America.

0: Tim McGraw, new music for the first time in more than a year, and that one called Song for America. In Country Music Extra is served up around 6:20 and 9:50. Coming up, Quest Federal Credit Union Morning Mindbender. You can drop a guess in the comments on our Facebook page. A recent survey, 23% of people admit they judge others based on this. What do you think?
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6: Here's your WTO 11 weather forecast. For this morning, temperatures will be gradually warming out of the 50s up into the middle 70s. Plenty of sunshine will be around for today. UV index will be high, so make sure you're wearing plenty of sunscreen if you're heading on out. We will notice a bit of a lake breeze with breezy conditions up to 15 miles an hour. We'll hold on to that warmer trend heading into Wednesday as we return back to the 80s. For your country now, I'm WTO 11 meteorologist Davis Wells.

ODOT says a long stretch of roadway will be closing in two phases. That's coming up. Matt Demchak will have that story after a throwback here. Patty Loveless, Blame It On Your Hearts, Your Country Now, 100.5 WKXA. Good morning.

0: Coming up in about 7 minutes, Morning Mindbender. You can drop a guess on our Facebook page down in the comments. 23% of people admit they judge others based on this.
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2: The Ohio Department of Transportation says a long stretch of a roadway will be closing in two phases for resurfacing. That story and more coming up on 100.5 WKXA.

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0: Your WTOL 11 weather. It'll be partly to mostly sunny today with a high in the 70s. Mostly clear tonight, low in the 50s. Your full forecast is coming up. The two Great Scott grocery stores in Findlay will be closing. Spartan Nash, who acquired Great Scott operator Fresh Encounter in 2024, telling WFIN that they've made the difficult decision to close both Great Scott locations in Findlay, with the final day of operation at the Main Cross location July 1st and the Broad Avenue location on July 8th. The statement went on to say that they're grateful to their store guests for their loyal support, as well as their dedicated team members for their commitment to their shoppers. Get more in this story on our website. A car went off the side of Interstate 75 and into a creek. It happened on Interstate 75 southbound at mile marker 154, a little south of Findlay. We were told that the driver was not injured in the crash, while an infant in the vehicle was taken to a hospital for precautionary measures. The driver was cited for failure to control. See some pictures from the scene and this story on our website. The Ohio Department of Transportation says State Route 37 from State Route 15 to the Hardin County line will be closing in two phases for resurfacing. ODOT says State Route 37 between State Route 15 and State Route 103 will close on Wednesday for approximately 14 days. And then State Route 37 between State Route 103 and the Hardin County line will close on Thursday, June 18th for approximately 25 days. Get more details on this paving operation in this story on our website. Don't forget, you can always get more news online anytime at WKXA.com. 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
2: In sports, Embody Wells. We'll start with baseball. First inning grand slam by Lane Thomas, and that was pretty much all she wrote last night in Cincinnati as the Royals pounded the Reds 9-2 in the opener of the three-game set. Here's manager Terry Francona after the game on the struggles of Lyon Richardson, who allowed four runs in just one inning on the bump.
3: No command. Looked like he might wiggle out of it, and he tried to get ahead and threw one, caught too much of the plate. So that was four right there, and it was a long inning. I think he threw 30 pitches. That's a lot.
2: The two teams will go again tonight in Cincinnati at 7:10. As for the Guardians, they were off on Monday. They'll begin a three-game series in the Bronx tonight against the New York Yankees. That game gets underway at 7:05 tonight. A pair of massive trades in the NFL on Monday as the Cleveland Browns sent defensive end Myles Garrett to the LA Rams in exchange for defensive end Jared Verse, a 2027 first-round pick, a 2028 second-round pick, and a 2029 third-round pick. Verse comes to Cleveland having won Defensive Rookie of the Year in 2024. Plus, he's been named a Pro Bowler in each of his first two seasons in the NFL. And the long-awaited A.J. Brown trade finally came true as the Philadelphia Eagles sent the wideout to New England in exchange for a 2028 first-round pick and a 2027 fifth-round pick. On the ice, we've got Game 1 of the Stanley Cup Final tonight as the Vegas Golden Knights meet the Carolina Hurricanes in Raleigh, North Carolina. And in the association, they'll play Game 1 of the NBA Finals tomorrow night in San Antonio. That's where the Spurs host the New York Knicks. Tip-off tomorrow night is set for 8:30. Throwing in sports, somebody Wells.
4: Good morning, Rex Howard, your WTO 11 weather forecast. Beautiful sunrise this morning. Sunshine 74. It's our Quest Federal Credit Union Morning Mindbender on our Facebook page. You can drop a guess in the comments on this one. 23% of people admit they judge others based on this.

0: took moving on.
1: Morning Mindbender. Here we go. Your Country Now, 100.5 WKXA, Rex Hour. This is where you can participate in the morning show, Quest Federal Credit Union, Morning Mindbender. And it's over on our Facebook page, down in the comments. A lot of guesses coming in this morning on this one. 23% of people admit they judge others based on this. I think smile, don't you think? Smile. We go over, and Stephanie says their teeth, right here, the choppers, right? Top fan Michael, their speech, i.e. vocabulary, right? Top fan Richard, the town, neighborhood they live in. Let's see. Here is a good one. Top fan Joe, how they treat their dogs. Yes. Danielle says the car they drive. Betty says what others say about them. Sam, how they treat others. Top fan Denny, appearance. Freddie says clothing choices. Top fan Melanie, financial status. Randy says physical appearance. There we have Top Fan Debbie, shoes. So there you go. That's a lot of the guesses. And you can make a guess as well this morning. You do that on our WKXA Facebook page, our Quest Federal Credit Union Morning Mindbender. 23% of people admit they judge others based on this. Low cash on the way. Dramatic reading this morning here soon from the pages of Findlay, Ohio, Neighbors Helping Neighbors. We have, this one is called Looking for a TV. That's the title of our dramatic reading here soon.
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We hit a lot of hometowns during community days. Coming up Friday, June 12th, we'll be in Findlay. We'll set up the morning show at Legacy Country Corner in the afternoon. Fern Cafe on Sandusky in Findlay. 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

0: Time for our dramatic reading. 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Enjoy the sunrise this morning. Sunshine, 74 today. WTO 11 now. Weather forecast is coming up. Time for one of our favorite segments here on the morning show. It's a dramatic reading from the Facebook page, Findlay, Ohio Neighbors Helping Neighbors. That's a place, if you're not familiar with that page. Community comes together, ask questions, share advice, and sometimes things are too good not to share with you. And we give it a dramatic read here on the radio. So, as always, real posts from real people. This is titled, dramatic reading is titled, Looking for a TV. Now, we had somebody who their TV went out, and so they were just saying, hey, does anybody have a TV? So a person responded, and then the person looking for a TV responded. So we have both of those in our dramatic read titled, Looking for a TV. WKXA voice guy, Scott Fisher, all yours.
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4: Here's your WTOL 11 weather forecast for this morning. Temperatures will be gradually warming out of the 50s up into the middle 70s. Plenty of sunshine will be around for today. UV index will be high, so make sure you're wearing plenty of sunscreen if you're heading on out. We will notice a bit of a lake breeze with breezy conditions up to 15 miles an hour. We'll hold on to that warmer trend heading into Wednesday as we return back to the 80s. For your country now, I'm WTOL 11 meteorologist Davis Wells.

0: coming up in things that are trending in about 7 minutes. Morgan Wallen's second night in Denver went much, much better.
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2: Police say juveniles led officers on a pursuit at speeds in excess of 100 miles an hour. We'll have that story and more coming up on 100.5 WKXA.
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2: Your WTOL 11 weather. Partly, mostly sunny skies today with a high in the 70s. Mostly clear tonight, low in the 50s. Your full forecast is on the way. The Findlay Police Department says a juvenile driver led police on a lengthy high-speed pursuit. Police say an officer tried to pull over a Jeep Renegade at the intersection of Tiffin Avenue and North Blanchard Street, but the vehicle failed to stop and ran several traffic signs and traffic lights throughout the east side of town. The vehicle then reached Tiffin Avenue and proceeded eastbound out of town, reaching speeds of 115 miles an hour. The pursuit entered Seneca County on State Route 224 and then on to State Route 23 into Fostoria, and continued through Fostoria, Arcadia, and then back into Findlay, where the vehicle was spike-stripped and disabled. Police say both the juvenile driver and passenger fled on foot, and they have been identified and charges have been filed. Police in Bowling Green have issued a warning for residents after a rash of catalytic converter thefts. One person

0: And told police his catalytic converter was cut off of his Honda while it was parked at his apartment complex. Investigators say older Hondas and Toyotas are often the most targeted vehicles. Liberty Benton Local Schools says 11 student athletes signed to continue their academic and athletic careers at the collegiate level. The students will be participating in sports like volleyball, football, cross country, and others at universities like the University of Findlay, Ohio Northern, BGSU, and others. See a picture of the students and learn more about their sport and what college they'll be attending in this story on our website. Don't forget, you can always get more news online anytime at WKXA.com. 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
2: Yesterday was the 79th birthday of Rolling Stones guitarist Ronnie Wood, or as he's known by his bandmates, the Baby. The New York Knicks will face the San Antonio Spurs in the NBA Finals. What's the NBA Finals? Ask the Clippers. Good morning, Rex Howard. Beautiful day ahead. Sunshine, 74. That's your WT11 weather forecast. Coming up in things that are trending, a classic car gathering in Tulsa set a record for a classic car gathering. And we'll have that after Jason Aldean. You make it easy. Your country now, 100.5.

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0: Classic Car Gathering out in Tulsa, Oklahoma broke a record. There's probably no better place for a record-setting gathering of classic cars than Route 66. Tulsa's Route 66 Capitol Cruise Classic Cars Centennial Parade took place on Saturday and included, get this, 3,596 cars. The event marked the 100th anniversary of Route 66. Drivers came from 42 states, Canada, and France to show off their vintage vehicles. The event will now be in Guinness Book of World Records. Well, everybody was talking about Morgan Wallen dumping the piano on stage after he couldn't hear himself and the piano in his ear. In the ear monitor. So he dumped it. Second night went much better. So considerably better. He sat down again at the piano telling the crowd, let's see if this piano works tonight. Apparently his piano was willing to play nice this time and survived the encounter and went just fine. So there you go. Things that are trending today. Coming up, Luke Combs. Also, what do we got? We have a family shocked to find a stranger in Dad's coffin.
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0: Family a little shocked. 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Rex Howard, good morning. Your WTO 11 Now weather forecast. Just a beautiful day. Sunshine 74. Get you the details here soon. And this is a family in New York City mourning the loss of their father. Shocked when they went to attend his wake and instead found a stranger lying inside his coffin. Here is the man's son, Jose Diaz, talking about what is happening with the funeral home. What's going on?
1: When we opened the coffin, we found another man. And they were trying, like for hours, trying to convince us that he was our father. They say that they found, like in the same week, another person with a similar name. We don't know where our father is at right now. They say that they cremated him, but we are not sure.
0: Oh, my. Unbelievable, right? There will be an investigation, I'm sure, on that. So, oh my gosh, crazy, stupid news right there. Coming up, it is our Quest Federal Credit Union Morning Mindbender. According to a recent survey, 23% of people admit they judge others on this. You can drop a guess down in the comments on Facebook. We'll discuss a little after 7:35.
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10: Here's your WTO 11 weather forecast. For this morning, temperatures will be gradually warming out of the 50s up into the middle 70s. Plenty of sunshine will be around for today. UV index will be high, so make sure you're wearing plenty of sunscreen if you're heading on out. We will notice a bit of a lake breeze with breezy conditions up to 15 miles an hour. We'll hold on to that warmer trend heading into Wednesday as we return back to the 80s. For your country now, I'm WTO 11 meteorologist Davis Wells.

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0: Coming up in about 8 minutes, it is our morning mindbender. Guesses down in the comments on our Facebook page. 23% of people admit they judge others based on this.
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2: Your WTOL 11 weather. It'll be partly to mostly sunny today with a high in the 70s, mostly clear tonight, low in the 50s. Your full forecast is coming up. The two Great Scott grocery stores in Findlay will be closing. Spartan Nash, who acquired Great Scott operator Fresh Encounter in 2024, telling WFIN that they've made the difficult decision to close both Great Scott locations in Findlay, with the final day of operation at the Main Cross location July 1st and the Broad Avenue location on July 8th. The statement went on to say that they're grateful to their store guests for their loyal support, as well as their dedicated team members for their commitment to

0: their shoppers. Get more in this story on our website. A car went off the side of Interstate 75 and into a creek. It happened on Interstate 75 southbound at mile marker 154, a little south of Findlay. We were told that the driver was not injured in the crash, while an infant in the vehicle was taken to a hospital for precautionary measures. The driver was cited for failure to control. See some pictures from the scene and this story on our website. The Ohio Department of Transportation says State Route 37 from State Route 15 to the Hardin County line will be closing in two phases for resurfacing. ODOT says State Route 37 between State Route 15 and State Route 103 will close on Wednesday for approximately 14 days. And then State Route 37 between State Route 103 and the Hardin County line will close on Thursday, June 18th for approximately 25 days. Get more details on this paving operation in this story on our website. Don't forget, you can always get more news online anytime at WKXA.com. 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
1: In sports, Embody Wells. We'll start with baseball. First inning grand slam by Lane Thomas, and that was pretty much all she wrote last night in Cincinnati as the Royals pounded the Reds 9-2 in the opener of the three-game set. Here's manager Terry Francona after the game on the struggles of Lyon Richardson, who allowed four runs in just one inning on the bump.
2: No command. Looked like he might wiggle out of it, and he tried to get ahead and threw one, caught too much of the plate. So that was four right there, and it was a long inning. I think he threw 30 pitches. That's a lot.
1: The two teams will go again tonight in Cincinnati at 7:10. As for the Guardians, they were off on Monday. They'll begin a three-game series in the Bronx tonight against the New York Yankees. That game gets underway at 7:05 tonight. A pair of massive trades in the NFL on Monday as the Cleveland Browns sent defensive end Miles Garrett to the LA Rams in exchange for defensive end Jared Verse, a 2027 first-round pick, a 2028 second-round pick, and a 2029 third-round pick. Verse comes to Cleveland having won Defensive Rookie of the Year in 2024. Plus, he's been named a Pro Bowler in each of his first two seasons in the NFL. And the long-awaited A.J. Brown trade finally came true as the Philadelphia Eagles sent the wideout to New England in exchange for a 2028 first-round pick and a 2027 fifth-round pick. On the ice, we've got Game 1 of the Stanley Cup Final tonight as the Vegas Golden Knights meet the Carolina Hurricanes in Raleigh, North Carolina. And in the association, they'll play Game 1 of the NBA Finals tomorrow night in San Antonio. That's where the Spurs host the New York Knicks. Tip-off tomorrow night is set for 8:30. Throwing in sports, somebody Wells.
3: 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Just a great day. Sunshine today, 74. That's your WTL11 weather forecast. Quest Federal Credit Union morning mindbender you can find on our Facebook page. According to a recent survey, 23% of people admit they judge others based on this. We have some of this after Riley Green. Change my mind. 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

0: Morning Mindbender time, your country now, 100.5 WKXA. Good morning, Rex Howard. Quest Federal Credit Union, a morning mindbender. 23% of people admit they judge others based on this. What do you think? I say smile. And we have Tori says their teeth. Yeah, that's kind of part of it there. Let's see here. Joe and Jess say what they post on social media. Oh, boy. Yeah, yeah. Tom Fan Shelley, their posture, their posture. Let's see. Tom Fan Jennifer says what people say about them. Janet says, here we go, a smile or saying hi or telling someone to have a blessed day as you pass a stranger. Kindness, yes, how you treat others. There you go. Tom Fan Reina, how they are dressed. And Lisa says income, and so those are some of the guests coming in, our morning mindbender. Here's a good one, Top Fan Joe, how they treat their dogs. So let us know, drop a guess, we'll have the answer about an hour. Quest Federal Credit Union, morning mindbender, 23% of people admit they judge others based on this. What is it? Lainey Wilson coming up. Also, some good stuff this morning. Schools Don't Stop Believing Challenge goes viral to support a boy battling cancer.
1: I'm Lauren Elena. 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

0: 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Enjoy the sunshine today. WTO11 weather forecast, sunny, 74.
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0: Starmont High School in Iowa went all out to show support for an 11-year-old battling cancer. And the name, Eli. Eli, they launched a challenge where schools have been posting clips of students singing Don't Stop Believin' by Journey as a tribute. Now it's become his fight song. Here are groups and schools joining in on the challenge.
2: So grab your friends, hit record, and sing a few lines of Don't Stop Believing. Because sometimes belief is the most powerful thing we can give.
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0: Yep. 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

0: 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And charities like Open Arms and Toys for Tots that provide assistance in times of need. TJD Industrial Services is proud to be a sponsor of these organizations as well as the good stuff on WKXA.
1: 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Jackson Edward Betts, born in Findlay in 1904, graduated from Kenyon College and Yale Law School and was admitted to the bar in 1930, where he soon became the Hancock County prosecuting attorney. He was then elected to the Ohio House of Representatives and later to the U.S. House representing Ohio's 8th Congressional District. Betts returned to Findlay, where he was an acting judge on the city's municipal court from 1981 to 1989. 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
1: Here's your WTOL 11 weather forecast for this morning. Temperatures will be gradually warming out of the 50s up into the middle 70s. Plenty of sunshine will be around for today. UV index will be high, so make sure you're wearing plenty of sunscreen if you're heading on out. We will notice a bit of a lake breeze with breezy conditions up to 15 miles an hour. We'll hold on to that warmer trend heading into Wednesday as we return back to the 80s. For your country now, I'm WTOL 11 meteorologist Davis Wells.

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1: Police say juveniles led officers on a pursuit at speeds in excess of 100 miles an hour. We'll have that story and more coming up on 100.5 WKXA.
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1: Your WTOL 11 weather. Partly, mostly sunny skies today with a high in the 70s. Mostly clear tonight, low in the 50s. Your full forecast is...

0: on the way. The Findlay Police Department says a juvenile driver led police on a lengthy high-speed pursuit. Police say an officer tried to pull over a Jeep Renegade at the intersection of Tiffin Avenue and North Blanchard Street, but the vehicle failed to stop and ran several traffic signs and traffic lights throughout the east side of town. The vehicle then reached Tiffin Avenue and proceeded eastbound out of town, reaching speeds of 115 miles an hour. The pursuit entered Seneca County on State Route 224 and then on to State Route 23 into Fostoria and continued through Fostoria, Arcadia, and then back into Findlay, where the vehicle was spike-stripped and disabled. Police say both the juvenile driver and passenger fled on foot, and they have been identified and charges have been filed. Police in Bowling Green have issued a warning for residents after a rash of catalytic converter thefts. One person told police his catalytic converter was cut off of his Honda while it was parked at his apartment complex. Investigators say older Hondas and Toyotas are often the most targeted vehicles. Liberty Benton Local Schools says 11 student-athletes signed to continue their academic and athletic careers at the collegiate level. The students will be participating in sports like volleyball, football, cross country, and others at universities like the University of Findlay, Ohio Northern, BGSU, and others. See a picture of the students and learn more about their sport and what college they'll be attending in this story on our website. Don't forget, you can always get more news online anytime at WKXA.com. 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
2: Yesterday was the 79th birthday of Rolling Stones guitarist Ronnie Wood, or as he's known by his bandmates, the Baby. The New York Knicks will face the San Antonio Spurs in the NBA Finals. What's the NBA Finals? Ask the Clippers. Good morning, Rex Howard. What a beautiful day. Sunshine 74. That's your WT11 weather forecast. Coming up, we have our dramatic reading titled Looking for a TV. That's after Jordan Davis singles you up on Your Country Now, 100.5 WKXA.

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Rex Howard, good morning. And time for one of our favorite segments here on the morning show. Dramatic reading from the Facebook page, Finley.

0: up or something. So someone offered some advice, and then the person responds to that advice. And so that's our dramatic reading. Looking for a TV. WKXA voice guy Scott Fisher, all yours.
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Coming up, Stacey Shaw will join us in studio from Children's Mentoring Connection, talking about virtual mentoring sessions. 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

0: 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Good morning. A Rex Howard. Beautiful day. Sunshine 74. So enjoy that. I think it will be very nice today. If you haven't cut the lawn, you've got a chance to get out there today. Stacy Shaw in studio. Beautiful day. Good morning, Children's Mentoring Connection.
1: Good morning, Rex. It is a beautiful day. Isn't it nice to have sunshine more than one day in a row?
0: Yeah, that is so true. Feels like San Diego, right?
1: Yeah, there you go.
0: Kinda, right. So, Children's Mentoring Connection of Hancock County, and seems like you're trying maybe something new here, virtual sessions?
1: Yeah, so we're having a virtual information session. So we have a couple of dates set up. We have June 9th and June 16th set with some different times that people can just log on to learn about mentoring. Okay. So that we can kind of help demystify some of those myths that might be out there. And we know the number one barrier or reason people think they can't volunteer for us is time. And so we're going to focus a little bit on that. I think some people don't know the different types of mentoring we have. Yeah. That involve different amounts of time. So I want to help people understand that a little bit better. And certainly if the times that we have offered don't work for them, we can always arrange another session.
0: So you're looking 12 weeks of summer.
1: Yes.
0: Here, so
1: we're looking for summer connections. So we have 12 weeks of summer. So our goal with that is to find 12 new mentors. We always seem to have about 15 kids on our waiting list. And right now that's about the case. Most of those are boys, but we do also have girls ages 6 to 14. And they're really just wanting somebody to spend some extra time with them, to invest in them. Mm-hmm. And actually, we just matched a little guy who had his birthday wish to have a mentor. So these kids really want that to happen.
0: Very good. So it can be maybe lunch, maybe dinner, go to the zoo, or
1: absolutely. And we help
0: like
1: you
0: that.
1: Out too, so you don't have to figure it all out on your own.
0: Right.
1: We don't just say, okay, you're a mentor, here's a kid, and you know, go out and have a great time and let right. us know how it goes. We have activities that we do twice a month. Mm-hmm. And during the summer and during the warmer months, one of those activities is at what we call our fun shop, where we partner with the historical museum and use the workshop beside, or we've turned it into a workshop beside right. the Little Red Schoolhouse. And we do things like building projects, and our next one

0: coming up is we're going to build a couple of lending libraries, one that's going to actually be out there by the Little Red Schoolhouse, and one that's going to be at the Family Center out by the community garden. Mm. So really helping Very the nice. Kids to understand, you know, participating mm-hmm. as a whole. Yeah.
1: They built some other really cool things.
0: Like yes, yes.
1: Catapult, right?
0: Yes. Some things I'm like, I don't know how this is going to go, but so far everything has gone great. And it's mm-hmm. amazing to see the kids coming back this year with the skills that they learned last year and just really being able to just get started and not have to wait for a bunch of instructions.
1: Right. Stacy Shaw in Children's Mentoring Connection of Hancock County. So if somebody wants to be a part of the virtual sessions, how do they do that?
0: Yeah, probably the easiest way is to just give us a call at 419-424-9752. You can also email me at Stacy, which is STACY at cmchancock.org, and we'll get you set up with those sessions.
1: Mm-hmm. Very good. Stacy Shaw in Children's Mentoring Connection of Hancock County. Have a great summer. We'll see you Community Day.
0: Yes, I'll be back at Community
1: next Day. A week from Friday. Hard to believe. It's already going fast. It's crazy. On the way, what do we got? Thomas Rhett. And also, it's our Quest Federal Credit Union Morning Mindbender. You might want to think about this, Stacy. According to a recent survey, 23% of people admit that they judge others based on this. What do you think? Smile? Shoes?
0: That's interesting. Those first impressions. What do they say? The first 3 seconds or something?
1: Yeah, you're right. Yeah I think so. Oh. We'll have the answer coming up.
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8: Here's your WTOL 11 weather forecast. For this morning, temperatures will be gradually warming out of the 50s up into the middle 70s. Plenty of sunshine will be around for today. UV index will be high, so make sure you're wearing plenty of sunscreen if you're heading on out. We will notice a bit of a lake breeze with breezy conditions up to 15 miles an hour. We'll hold on to that warmer trend heading into Wednesday as we return back to the 80s. For your country now, I'm WTOL 11 meteorologist Davis Wells.

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1: The Ohio Department of Transportation says a long stretch of a roadway will be closing in two phases for resurfacing. That story and more coming up on 100.5 WKXA.
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1: Your WTOL 11 weather. It'll be partly to mostly sunny today with a high in the 70s. Mostly clear tonight, low in the 50s. Your full forecast is coming up. The two Great Scott grocery stores in Findlay will be closing. Spartan Nash, who acquired Great Scott operator Fresh Encounter in 2024, telling WFIN that they've made the difficult decision to close both Great Scott locations in Findlay, with the final day of operation at the Main Cross location July 1st and the Broad Avenue location on July 8th. The statement went on to say that they're grateful to their store guests for their loyal support, as well as their dedicated team members for their commitment to their shoppers. Get more in this story on our website. A car went off the side of Interstate 75 and into a creek. It happened on Interstate 75 southbound at mile marker 154, a little south of Findlay. We were told that the driver was not injured in the crash, while an infant in the vehicle was taken to a hospital for precautionary measures. The driver was cited for failure to control. See some pictures from the scene and this story on our website. The Ohio Department of Transportation says State Route 37 from State Route 15 to the Hardin County line will be closing in two phases for resurfacing. ODOT says State Route 37 between State Route 15 and State Route 103 will close on Wednesday for approximately 14 days. And then State Route 37 between State Route 103 and the Hardin County line will close on Thursday, June 18th for approximately 25 days. Get more details on this paving operation in this story on our website. Don't forget, you can always get more news online anytime at WKXA.com. 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
3: Oh, and in sports, somebody Wells. We'll start with baseball. First inning grand slam by Lane Thomas, and that was pretty much all she wrote last night in Cincinnati as the Royals pounded the Reds 9-2 in the opener of the three-game set. Here's manager Terry Francona after the game on the struggles of Lyon Richardson, who allowed four runs in just one inning on the bump.
4: Yeah, just, I mean, no command. Looked like he might wiggle out of it, and he tried to get ahead and threw one, caught too much of the plate. So that was four right there, and it was a long inning. I think he threw 30 pitches. That's a lot.
3: The two teams will go again tonight in Cincinnati. Cincinnati at 7:10. As for the Guardians, they were off on Monday. They'll begin a three-game series in the Bronx tonight against the New York Yankees. That game gets underway at 7:05 tonight. A pair of massive trades in the NFL on Monday as the Cleveland Browns sent defensive end Myles Garrett to the LA Rams in exchange for defensive end Jared Verse, a 2027 first-round pick, a 2028 second-round pick, and a 2029 third-round pick. Verse comes to Cleveland having won Defensive Rookie of the Year in 2024. Plus, he's been named a Pro Bowler in each of his first two seasons in the NFL. And the long-awaited A.J. Brown trade finally came true as the Philadelphia Eagles sent the wideout to New England in exchange for a 2028 first-round pick and a 2027 fifth-round pick. On the ice, we've got Game 1 of the Stanley Cup Final tonight as the Vegas Golden Knights meet the Carolina Hurricanes in Raleigh, North Carolina. And in the association, they'll play Game 1 of the NBA Finals tomorrow night in San Antonio. That's where the Spurs host the New York Knicks. Tip-off tomorrow night is set for 8:30. Throwing in sports, somebody Wells.
5: Good morning, Rex Howard, WTO11. Now, weather forecast, beautiful weather, sunshine, 74 today. Coming up, Quest Federal Credit Union Morning Mindbender, 23% of people admit they judge others based on this. We will have the answer after Ella Langley and Be Her. 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

0: Morning Mindtender Answer Reveal coming up. Your country now, 100.5 WKXA. Rocks Howard, according to a recent survey, 23% of people admit they judge others based on this. It's our Quest Federal Credit Union Morning Mindbender on our Facebook page. And top fan Sandy says, how they act around others. Joy says, my grandpa used to say, make sure you comb your hair and wear clean shoes and people will accept you. Very good. Very good. Let's see here. Some great ones here. Janet says, a smile or saying hi or telling someone to have a blessed day as you pass a stranger. Kindness. Kindness. Top fan Richard, the town / neighborhood they live in. And top fan Joe, how they treat dogs are some of the guesses. And a lot of guesses this morning, but I have yet to see this one. I'm kind of looking down here. And so far, I haven't seen the answer. Of Quest Federal Credit Union Morning Mindbender, according to a recent survey, 23% of people admit they judge others based on their grocery cart. Yeah. What's in their grocery cart? So you think about that. Oh, yeah. You're always looking. Oh, what do you got in there? Quest Federal Credit Union Morning Mindbender. Thanks for playing along. Jelly Roll coming up. Birthdays, anniversaries. Don't forget, you can email us birthdays@wkxa.com or you can call the now line 419-425-4487. We'll give away a, what do we got here? Campus Poly Ice gift card. We'll do that on Friday. So we'll have a qualifier every day this week and we'll give that away on Friday. Celebrity birthdays. We have an actor / comedian that you know from a Let's Make a Deal. He turns 54. We'll tell you who that is coming up.
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0: This guy known for Whose Line Is It Anyway? 54 today in our birthdays. 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Good morning. Enjoy this day. Sunshine, 74 WT11. Weather forecast details soon. June 2nd, 2026, we start with celebrity birthdays. American actor, comedian Wayne Brady, 54 today. Whose Line Is It Anyway? And also, Let's Make a Deal. And here is Wayne Brady freestyle rapping. Here he is.
1: You don't want to get it. You know you can't hide how my teeth get so white. Girl, you know that fluoride. I'll be doing

0: alive. I'm looking for the rope for both of us to climb.
1: Wayne Brady, 54 today. Other celebrity birthdays include Stacy Keach. He's 85. Jerry Mathers, Leave It to Beaver, 78. Who else? I've got another list over here. Dana Carvey, SNL legend. Half of iconic Wayne World duo. Dana Carvey is 71 today. And Justin Long. You may know him, the classic Mac guy. Dodgeball. Yeah, Justin Long, 48 today. Let's go over to some of our local celebrities today. Happy birthday to Rick Zerker, Zeke. Zerk, he's 62. Carol Metzger, 59. And Bill Sang is 42. So happy birthday, everybody. We need to pick a qualifier for the gift card we'll give away from Campus Poly Eyes on Friday. So today, happy birthday, and you are now qualified for our giveaway on Friday. Rick Zerker, there you go. Happy birthday.
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5: Here's your WTOL 11 weather forecast. For this morning, temperatures will be gradually warming out of the 50s up into the middle 70s. Plenty of sunshine will be around for today. UV index will be high, so make sure you're wearing plenty of sunscreen if you're heading on out. We will notice a bit of a lake breeze with breezy conditions up to 15 miles an hour. We'll hold on to that warmer trend heading into Wednesday as we return back to the 80s. For your country now, I'm WTOL 11 meteorologist Davis Wells.

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1: Best excuses if you want to leave work early today. 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Rex Howard, good morning. And if you are thinking this beautiful sunshine is just some great weather, sunny, 74, WT11, the weather is on the way. So you're in luck because today is National Leave Work Early Day. So you should probably celebrate. And you need an excuse. Number one on our list here, a pipe burst at your house. There you go. Gotta go. Pipe burst. Uh-oh. Your dog ate something questionable. You broke a tooth. Had a dental emergency. Your car broke down. That's one. So you go out for lunch, and you call, and like, I'm sorry, car broke down. Jury duty, that's a good one. Let's see. Your physical is taking longer than expected. So... So those are some of the top excuses if you want to leave work early today. I don't blame you. Work outside, or you could work it from home, or just play hooky altogether. On the way, WTO11 in the weather. We've got Justin Moore, Dierks Bentley, and Country Music Extras. Tim McGraw releases new music, first time in over a year.
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7: Here's your WTOL 11 weather forecast for this morning. Temperatures will be gradually warming out of the 50s up into the middle 70s. Plenty of sunshine will be around for today. UV index will be high, so make sure you're wearing plenty of sunscreen if you're heading on out. We will notice a bit of a lake breeze with breezy conditions up to 15 miles an hour. We'll hold on to that warmer trend heading into Wednesday as we return back to the 80s. For your country now, I'm WTOL 11 meteorologist Davis Wells.

for all dates. First half of June in our area. I'll give you some details on that after George Burge featuring Luke Bryan. Ride, ride, ride. Your country now. 100.5 WKXA. Good morning.

0: one for all dates. First half of June are out. 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Rex Howard, yeah, happy June. Second day here. 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It's all thanks to the Findlay Hancock County Community Foundation and a lot of things going on. June 6th, Geology Rocks at the Children's Museum. June 11th, a lot of things happening over at Macomb Town Square in the evening. And June 13th, we've got things going on with the Findlay Art League. 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We have a link as well. 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On the way, Blake Shelton. And this guy has released some new music. First time in like over a year.
1: 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And I just dropped my new song, Easy to Love. 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Embracing that wave of life and seeing where it takes you. Y'all ride it with me. This one's easy to love. Hope you enjoy it.
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First Rally in the Alley is happening on June 12th, a week from Friday. Spoiled Rotten, the band, Main Street Deli, doing up some food for you. It's all with the Findlay-Hancock County Chamber of Commerce in downtown Findlay, Latham Courtyard, with Your Country Now, 100.5 WKXA.

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0: 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WTO11 Now Weather, sunny, 74 today. 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
13: Your country weather. Here's your WTOL 11 weather forecast for this morning. Temperatures will be gradually warming out of the 50s up into the middle 70s. Plenty of sunshine will be around for today. UV index will be high, so make sure you're wearing plenty of sunscreen if you're heading on out. We will notice a bit of a lake breeze with breezy conditions up to 15 miles an hour. We'll hold on to that warmer trend heading into Wednesday as we return back to the 80s. For your country now, I'm WTOL 11 meteorologist Davis Wells.

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It's Big Dave with Josh Ross. This one's called Hate How You Look.

Here's Toby Keith and As Good As I Once Was on Your Country Now, 100.5 WKXA. It's Big Dave with Josh Ross. This one's called Hate How You Look.

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0: Get to drinking from Zach John King on Your Country Now, 100.5 WKXA. It's Big Dave. Well, we've got a warm-up coming our way. It's going to feel actually like summertime. Could be up near 90 by the end of the week. We'll check out that full WTOL 11 weather forecast in a moment. Buzz Parmalee, Ella Langley, and Morgan Wallen. I don't know why that was so hard for me to say. Ella Langley and Morgan Wallen and Jason Aldean coming up too on WKXA.
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7: Your country weather. Here's your WTOL 11 weather forecast for this morning. Temperatures will be gradually warming out of the 50s up into the middle 70s. Plenty of sunshine will be around for today. UV index will be high, so make sure you're wearing plenty of sunscreen if you're heading on out. We will notice a bit of a lake breeze with breezy conditions up to 15 miles an hour. We'll hold on to that warmer trend heading into Wednesday as we return back to the 80s. For your country now, I'm WTOL 11 meteorologist Davis Wells.

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1: 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It's Big Dave. We roll on with Ella Langley and Morgan Wallen. Here's I Can't Love You Anymore.

0: As I Can't Love You Anymore from Ella Langley and Morgan Wallen on Your Country Now, 100.5 WKXA. It's Big Dave. Well, we're just over a week away from what I usually consider to be the official kickoff of summertime. When Rally in the Alley comes back, you know you're in summertime. Friday nights, downtown Findlay. It starts next Friday. Spoiled Rotten will be on stage. Food from the Main Street Deli. It happens from 5 to 8 in Latham Courtyard. Has been going on for years. The lineup is great this year. You've got Spoiled Rotten, Tongue and Groove, The Reunion Band, Shifferly Road, a band called My Cousin Eddie, which is one of those things where you say it and you go, man, that's a great name for a band. And then a band did it, which is cool. A band called 100 Proof. Tongue and Groove will be back to wrap things up at the end of July. But it all starts June 12th. You can find more information about it at WKXA.com.
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Coming up, our next stop for Community Day. I'll get you set up with that. Plus Easton Corbin, John Vardy, and Thomas Rhett on the way too.

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11: Here's your WTOL 11 weather forecast for this morning. Temperatures will be gradually warming out of the 50s up into the middle 70s. Plenty of sunshine will be around for today. UV index will be high, so make sure you're wearing plenty of sunscreen if you're heading on out. We will notice a bit of a lake breeze with breezy conditions up to 15 miles an hour. We'll hold on to that warmer trend heading into Wednesday as we return back to the 80s. For your country now, I'm WTOL 11 meteorologist Davis Wells.

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0: All My Exes from Lauren Elena and Chase Matthew on Your Country Now, 100.5 WKXA. 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
10: Here's your WTOL 11 weather forecast for this morning. Temperatures will be gradually warming out of the 50s up into the middle 70s. Plenty of sunshine will be around for today. UV index will be high, so make sure you're wearing plenty of sunscreen if you're heading on out. We will notice a bit of a lake breeze with breezy conditions up to 15 miles an hour. We'll hold on to that warmer trend heading into Wednesday as we return back to the 80s. For your country now, I'm WTOL 11 meteorologist Davis Wells.

0: That's Rocky Mountain Low from Corey Kent and Co. 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It's Big Dave rolling on with Jordan Davis and Luke Bryan. We'll do one from Tucker Wetmore and Dwight Yoakam coming up, too.
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0: Cole Swindell with a little nod to Jody Messina. That she had me at Heads Carolina on Your Country Now, 100.5 WKXA. It's Big Dave. 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
2: The Ohio Department of Transportation says State Route 37 from State Route 15 to the Hardin County line will be closing in two phases for resurfacing. ODOT says State Route 37 between State Route 15 and State Route 103 will close on Wednesday for approximately 14 days. And then State Route 37 between State Route 103 and the Hardin County line will close on Thursday, June 18th for approximately 25 days. ODOT says work within the village of Mount Blanchard is being delayed until spring 2027 to allow the village to complete work beneath the existing pavement. Get more details on this paving operation in this story on our website. The two Great Scott grocery stores in Findlay will be closing. Spartan Nash, who acquired Great Scott operator Fresh Encounter in 2024, telling WFIN that they've made the difficult decision to close both Great Scott locations in Findlay, with the final day of operation at the Main Cross location July 1st and the Broad Avenue location on July 8th. The statement went on to say that they're grateful to their store guests for their loyal support, as well as their dedicated team members for their commitment to their shoppers. Get more in this story on our website. 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
3: 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Lee Zeldin, administrator of the Environmental Protection Agency, recently spoke to a group of farmers and vowed to dismantle standard federal mandates on diesel exhaust fluid systems. 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
6: 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Jackson Edward Betts, born in Findlay in 1904, graduated from Kenyon College and Yale Law School and was admitted to the bar in 1930, where he soon became the Hancock County prosecuting attorney. He was then elected to the Ohio House of Representatives and later to the U.S. House representing Ohio's 8th Congressional District. 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
1: Here's your WTO 11 weather forecast. For this morning, temperatures will be gradually warming out of the 50s up into the middle 70s. Plenty of sunshine will be around for today. UV index will be high, so make sure you're wearing plenty of sunscreen if you're heading on out. We will notice a bit of a lake breeze with breezy conditions up to 15 miles an hour. We'll hold on to that warmer trend heading into Wednesday as we return back to the 80s. For your country now, I'm WTO 11 meteorologist Davis Wells.

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6: Here's your WTOL 11 weather forecast. For today, we're expecting continued sunshine, temperatures back into the middle 70s, a bit of a lake breeze out there with winds up to 15 miles an hour possible. We'll cool back down heading into Wednesday morning, back into the low 50s with mostly clear skies. We'll have plenty of sunshine returning once again with temperatures back into the lower 80s. For Your Country Now, I'm WTOL 11 meteorologist Davis Wells.

0: There's Don't Tell on Me from Jason Aldean on Your Country Now, 100.5 WKXA. It's Big Dave. Thanks for having us on today. We roll on with Chase Matthew, Keith Urban, and Cody Johnson, too.
1: 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Early Wednesday morning will start at 5 a.m.
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0: 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Bailey Zimmerman, Low Cash, and Russell Dickerson coming up.
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11: Your country weather. Here's your WTOL 11 weather forecast. For today, we're expecting continued sunshine, temperatures back into the middle 70s, a bit of a lake breeze out there with winds up to 15 miles an hour possible. We'll cool back down heading into Wednesday morning, back into the low 50s with mostly clear skies. We'll have plenty of sunshine returning once again with temperatures back into the lower 80s. For Your Country Now, I'm WTOL 11 meteorologist.

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6: Here's your WTOL 11 weather forecast. For today, we're expecting continued sunshine, temperatures back into the middle 70s, a bit of a lake breeze out there with winds up to 15 miles an hour possible. We'll cool back down heading into Wednesday morning, back into the low 50s with mostly clear skies. We'll have plenty of sunshine returning once again with temperatures back into the lower 80s. For Your Country Now, I'm WTOL 11 meteorologist Davis Wells.

0: Here's Hate How You Look from Josh Ross on Your Country Now, 100.5 WKXA. It's Big Dave coming up, Toby Keith, Tyler Hubbard, and Scotty McCreary, too.
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0: Wish you well from Vincent Mason on your Country Now 100.5 WKXA. It's Big Dave out the door for today. Jay Harris rolling in here next. Have a great rest of your afternoon. I'll see you back here tomorrow starting at 10 right after Rex and the Morning Show on 100.5 WKXA.
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3: Here's your WTOL 11 weather forecast. For today, we're expecting continued sunshine, temperatures back into the middle 70s, a bit of a lake breeze out there with winds up to 15 miles an hour possible. We'll cool back down heading into Wednesday morning, back into the low 50s with mostly clear skies. We'll have plenty of sunshine returning once again with temperatures back into the lower 80s. For your country now, I'm WTOL 11 meteorologist Davis Wells.

0: 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Hey, good afternoon, it's Jay. Beautiful day. It's a little windy, but you know what? The sun is shining. Luke Combs.
1: I can hear the

John Morgan, your country now, 100.5 WKXA, it's Jay. So Tim McGraw has released two new songs, new music for the first time in a year. Here's a quick taste of one of the tracks called Song for America.

0: music from Tim McGraw. That one's called Song for America. There's another song out called Pawn Shop Guitar. First new music from Tim McGraw in almost a year. Jason Aldean, also Thomas Rhett and Jordan Davis coming right up for you.
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10: Here's your WTOL 11 weather forecast. For today, we're expecting continued sunshine, temperatures back into the middle 70s, a bit of a lake breeze out there with winds up to 15 miles an hour possible. We'll cool back down heading into Wednesday morning, back into the low 50s with mostly clear skies. We'll have plenty of sunshine returning once again with temperatures back into the lower 80s. For your country now, I'm WTOL 11 meteorologist Davis Wells.

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Hey, get ready for the first Rally in the Alley of the season, downtown Findlay, Latham Courtyard, 5 to 8 on Fridays. 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

0: Your Country Now, 100.5 WKXA. It's Jay. Hey, Riley Green has announced dates for his Cowboy As It Gets tour. And yeah, he's coming to the area. We'll tell you what those dates are after Change My Mind.
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0: Riley Green, your country now, 100.5 WKXA. It's Jay, and Riley has announced dates for his Cowboy As It Gets tour. And yeah, he's going to be in the area. In fact, July 9th, Riley Green is going to be at Country Concert. And then August 7th, you can catch him at Blossom in Cleveland. Justin Moore and Dierks Bentley around the corner. So is the WTOL 11 weather forecast.
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2: Severe weather warning. Heavy rains are approaching. 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
3: Here's your WTOL 11 weather forecast. For today, we're expecting continued sunshine, temperatures back into the middle 70s, a bit of a lake breeze out there with winds up to 15 miles an hour possible. We'll cool back down heading into Wednesday morning, back into the low 50s with mostly clear skies. We'll have plenty of sunshine returning once again with temperatures back into the lower 80s. For your country now, I'm WTOL 11 meteorologist Davis Wells. 100.

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It's Jay. Did you know there's one state that is banning outdoor balloon releases? So, what state is that? Guess what? I'm going to tell you after Dustin Lynch.

0: Dustin Lynch, Your Country Now, 100.5 WKXA. So a new law in Louisiana is going to ban outdoor balloon releases. Now, opponents argue that the new law limits how people can grieve, also bringing communities together through balloon releases. Although the Louisiana Wildlife Federation supports the new law, citing concerns about the environmental impact of released balloons on wildlife and habitats. So you will not be able to do a balloon release in Louisiana. Chase Matthew and 1,000 Horses up next.
1: 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I just want to be by you. I'm ready to kind of step into this next chapter and see what it looks like, man. 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
4: 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July corn's closing in today down 3.5 at 4.40.5. September corn down 4.75 at 4.48. July soybeans are down 15.5 at 11.65 and a quarter.

0: August soybeans are down 16 cents today at 11.69. July wheat's down 5 3/4 at 6.03. And September wheat's down 5 cents at 6.16 1/4. Thanks for joining us. I'm Allison Kinney, and you're listening.
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5: Here's your WTOL 11 weather forecast. For today, we're expecting continued sunshine, temperatures back into the middle 70s, a bit of a lake breeze out there with winds up to 15 miles an hour possible. We'll cool back down heading into Wednesday morning, back into the low 50s with mostly clear skies. We'll have plenty of sunshine returning once again with temperatures back into the lower 80s. For Your Country Now, I'm WTOL 11 meteorologist Davis Wells. 100.

1,000 Horses and Smoke, Your Country Now, 100.5 WKXA. It's Jay. I remember when that song came out, and I remember thinking, man, this is a great tune. I haven't heard that song in a while. This is another great song. Megan Maroney kicked off her world tour this past Friday in Columbus. It's called Beautiful Things.

0: Megan Maroney, your country now, 100.5 WKXA. 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Miranda Lambert and Chris Stapleton and Kenny Chesney are on the way.
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It's Jay. If you're a fan of steam locomotives, America's most powerful steam locomotive is rolling through Ohio. It's called Big Boy, and you will be able to see it. I'll tell you when in 6 minutes.

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0: Morgan Wallen and Ernest, your country now, 100.5 WKXA. So yeah, if you're a big fan of steam locomotives, Big Boy is on tour of America. America's most powerful steam locomotive is coming to Ohio. In fact, this coming Saturday, you can see Big Boy in Continental and Fostoria. That's this Saturday, June 6th. Then it's coming back through Fostoria on Tuesday, July 14th. So Big Boy, America's most powerful steam locomotive, is rolling through Ohio, and you've got a chance to go and see it. Russell Dickerson is around the corner. So is the WTOL 11 weather forecast.
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2: The Ohio Department of Transportation says State Route 37 from State Route 15 to the Hardin County line will be closing in two phases for resurfacing. ODOT says State Route 37 between State Route 15 and State Route 103 will close on Wednesday for approximately 14 days. And then State Route 37 between State Route 103 and the Hardin County line will close on Thursday, June 18th for approximately 25 days. ODOT says work within the village of Mount Blanchard is being delayed until spring 2027 to allow the village to complete work beneath the existing pavement. Get more details on this paving operation in this story on our website. The two Great Scott grocery stores in Findlay will be closing. Spartan Nash, who acquired Great Scott operator Fresh Encounter in 2024, telling WFIN that they've made the difficult decision to close both Great Scott locations in Findlay, with the final day of operation at the Main Cross location July 1st and the Broad Avenue location on July 8th. The statement went on to say that they're grateful to their store guests for their loyal support, as well as their dedicated team members for their commitment to their shoppers. Get more in this story on our website. 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
1: Here's your WTOL 11 weather forecast. For today, we're expecting continued sunshine, temperatures back into the middle 70s, a bit of a lake breeze out there with winds up to 15 miles an hour possible. We'll cool back down heading into Wednesday morning, back into the low 50s with mostly clear skies. We'll have plenty of sunshine returning once again with temperatures back into the lower 80s. For your country now, I'm WTOL 11 meteorologist Davis Wells.

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Your Country Now, 100.5 WKXA, it's Jay. So Browns fans, what do you think about the Brownies trading Myles Garrett to the Rams yesterday? Now, I don't have a dog in this fight because I'm a Bengals fan. For me, this is good news. Bailey Zimmerman. Why?

Zach John King, Your Country Now, 100.5 WKXA. It's Jay. We're going to string together a couple of days in a row where the weather's going to be really nice. WTOL 11 weather forecast going to tell you all about it. That is on the way. So is Thomas Rhett.

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3: Here's your WTOL 11 weather forecast. For today, we're expecting continued sunshine, temperatures back into the middle 70s, a bit of a lake breeze out there with winds up to 15 miles an hour possible. We'll cool back down heading into Wednesday morning, back into the low 50s with mostly clear skies. We'll have plenty of sunshine returning once again with temperatures back into the lower 80s. For your country now, I'm WTOL 11 meteorologist Davis Wells. 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

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It's Jay. So which legendary tennis icon is making a surprise comeback? We'll tell you who that is after Corey Kent and Coe Wetzel. Rocky Mountain Low.

0: Corey Kent and Cole Wetzel, your country now, 100.5 WKXA. It's Jay. So guess which legendary tennis icon is making a surprise comeback? Serena Williams, believe it or not. She is 44, and she hasn't played since the 2022 U.S. Open. But she will be playing in a doubles event at the HSBC Championships in London beginning June 8th. So Serena Williams, at the age of 44, making a tennis comeback. What do you think about that? Zach Brown Band and Luke Bryan coming up next.
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It's Jay. Hey, if you've got a really cool ride, you can show it off with our virtual car show. I'll tell you how you can do that after Jordan Davis.

0: Jordan Davis, your country now, 100.5 WKXA. It's Jay. So the virtual car show is back for 2026. 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Bad time to head on home, guys. What do you think? Megan Maroney is around the corner.
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2: The Ohio Department of Transportation says State Route 37 from State Route 15 to the Hardin County line will be closing in two phases for resurfacing. ODOT says State Route 37 between State Route 15 and State Route 103 will close on Wednesday for approximately 14 days. And then State Route 37 between State Route 103 and the Hardin County line will close on Thursday, June 18th for approximately 25 days. ODOT says work within the village of Mount Blanchard is being delayed until spring 2027 to allow the village to complete work beneath the existing pavement. Get more details on this paving operation in this story on our website. The two Great Scott grocery stores in Findlay will be closing. Spartan Nash, who acquired Great Scott operator Fresh Encounter in 2024, telling WFIN that they've made the difficult decision to close both Great Scott locations in Findlay, with the final day of operation at the Main Cross location July 1st and the Broad Avenue location on July 8th. The statement went on to say that they're grateful to their store guests for their loyal support, as well as their dedicated team members for their commitment to their shoppers. Get more in this story on our website. 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
3: Here's your WTOL 11 weather forecast. For today, we're expecting continued sunshine, temperatures back into the middle 70s, a bit of a lake breeze out there with winds up to 15 miles an hour possible. We'll cool back down heading into Wednesday morning, back into the low 50s with mostly clear skies. We'll have plenty of sunshine returning once again with temperatures back into the lower 80s. For Your Country Now, I'm WTOL 11 meteorologist Davis Wells.

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It's Jay. How you doing, guys? Heading home for the J-O-B, Ella Langley and Morgan Wallen. I can't love you anymore. Check it out.

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0: Zach Top, Your Country Now, 100.5 WKXA. It's Jay. Celebrity birthdays for June 2nd, man. You got a birthday today. Happy birthday. You share your birthday with Dana Carvey, an absolute legend from Saturday Night Live. Here he is doing one of his most famous characters on SNL, Church Lady.
1: Today on Church Chat, we're going to be discussing Satan. You remember him, don't you? The Prince of Darkness, the Antichrist, the Beastmaster. Probably rings a little bell on your head now, doesn't it? Well, isn't that special?
0: Dana Carvey is 71 today, and American soccer legend Abby Wambach is 46. Let's see, Jason Aldean and Cole Swindell right around the corner for you.
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Winds up to 15 miles an hour possible. We'll cool back down heading into Wednesday morning, back into the low 50s with mostly clear skies. We'll have plenty of sunshine returning once again with temperatures back into the lower 80s. For Your Country Now, I'm WTOL 11 meteorologist Davis Wells.

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So are you getting enough sleep at night? A new study suggests you probably aren't. We'll talk about that after Kane Brown.

0: Country Now, 100.5 WKXA. So are you getting enough sleep? Well, a new study from the CDC says no, you're not. 30% of us get less than 7 hours of sleep a night. Adults over 50 get hit the hardest. I try to get, but my wife is like the worst sleeper ever. I mean, I don't know how my wife functions, because literally I think she may get 4 hours of sleep a night, maybe. And it's been this way for as long as we've been married. We've been married for 26 years. She's just a bad sleeper, I guess. And I don't know how she functions, because there's no way that I could. No way. Derek Spentley and Lee Bryce up next.
1: Yeah.
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0: Yeah.
1: 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It's Jay, of course, is here. America is celebrating its 250th anniversary. There's an America 250 community picnic being held in Findlay. I'll tell you when that is after Luke Combs.

0: 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It's Jay. So there's an America 250 community picnic being held in Findlay, celebrating 250 years of these United States. It is June 24th at Riverside Park. 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
2: The Ohio Department of Transportation says State Route 37 from State Route 15 to the Hardin County line will be closing in two phases for resurfacing. ODOT says State Route 37 between State Route 15 and State Route 103 will close on Wednesday for approximately 14 days. And then State Route 37 between State Route 103 and the Hardin County line will close on Thursday, June 18th for approximately 25 days. ODOT says work within the village of Mount Blanchard is being delayed until spring 2027 to allow the village to complete work beneath the existing pavement. Get more details on this paving operation in this story on our website. The two Great Scott grocery stores in Findlay will be closing. Spartan Nash, who acquired Great Scott operator Fresh Encounter in 2024, telling WFIN that they've made the difficult decision to close both Great Scott locations in Findlay, with the final day of operation at the Main Cross location July 1st and the Broad Avenue location on July 8th. The statement went on to say that they're grateful to their store guests for their loyal support, as well as their dedicated team members for their commitment to their shoppers. Get more in this story on our website. 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
0: As America celebrates 250 years of independence, we reflect not only on our nation's history, but also on the proud contributions of leaders from right here in our area. Jackson Edward Betts, born in Findlay in 1904, graduated from Kenyon College and Yale Law School and was admitted to the bar in 1930, where he soon became the Hancock County prosecuting attorney. He was then elected to the Ohio House of Representatives and later to the U.S. House representing Ohio's 8th Congressional District. Betts returned to Findlay, where he was an acting judge on the city's municipal court from 1981 to 1989. 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
3: Here's your WTOL 11 weather forecast. For today, we're expecting continued sunshine, temperatures back into the middle 70s, a bit of a lake breeze out there with winds up to 15 miles an hour possible. We'll cool back down heading into Wednesday morning, back into the low 50s with mostly clear skies. We'll have plenty of sunshine returning once again with temperatures back into the lower 80s. For Your Country Now, I'm WTOL 11 meteorologist Davis Wells.

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0: Country Now, 100.5 WKXA. I told you earlier in the show that Riley Green is going out on tour, the Cowboy As It Gets tour. July 9th, he's going to be at Country Concert in Fort Loramie. And August 7th, you can catch him at Blossom in Cleveland. Change my mind.
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0: Cash, your country now, 100.5 WKXA. It's Jay. So our next community day is Friday, next Friday, June 12th. We are going to be right here in Findlay. Rex will be at Legacy Country Corner out on Route 12 in the morning from 6 till 10. Our midday sponsor is Northwest Ohio Railroad Preservation. Then in the afternoon, Rex is going to be at the Fern from 1 till 5. Some of our supporting sponsors include Welcome to a New Life, Hope House, Fox Run Manor, and Cardinal Driving School. So our next community day is next Friday, June 12th. We're going to be right here in Findlay. Randy Hauser and Jordan Davis are right around the corner for you.
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10: Here is your WTOL 11 weather forecast. Gorgeous early June weather will continue this evening. Clear skies and turning cooler tonight. Lows dip back into the upper 40s to near 50 degrees. It'll be a bit of a chilly, dry start to the day Wednesday. Brilliant sunshine yet again into the afternoon. Highs will reach into the lower 80s, turning warmer with mostly sunny skies on Thursday. Temperatures back to the mid 80s. For your country now, I'm WTOL 11 Chief Meteorologist Chris Vickers.
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It's Jay. Hey, don't forget Wet Nose Wednesday tomorrow morning with Rex and the Hancock County Humane Society, brought to you by Legacy Country Corner. It comes up at 8:20. Tucker Wetmore.

Your Country Now, 100.5 WKXA. It's Jay, and that is going to do it, guys. Thanks for hanging out today. Come back tomorrow, but don't go anywhere because you'll miss another edition of Backstage Country with Elena Smith, and you don't want to do that. That is up at 7 o'clock. And as always, stay safe.

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6: Here is your WTL11 weather forecast. Gorgeous early June weather will continue this evening. Clear skies and turning cooler tonight. Lows dip back to the upper 40s to near 50 degrees. It'll be a bit of a chilly, dry start to the day Wednesday. Brilliant sunshine yet again into the afternoon. Highs will reach into the lower 80s. Turning warmer with mostly sunny skies on Thursday. Temperatures back to the mid 80s. For your country now, I'm WTL11 Chief Meteorologist Chris Vickers.

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5: Bartender looks at me like, pony up, man, we're closing down. I paid the tab, I turned around. 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Funny how you have it changed.

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0: Riley Green is your host this week. I'm Elena. It's Backstage Country, and we got to play your new song, Think As You Drunk. So I know you have teased that collaborations are going to be a thing on this new album, and I feel like I remember you saying that there were some big idols of yours who might be raising their hands to be on this project. Is that the case in the end once everything's wrapped up?
1: Yeah, I mean, obviously, having Toby Keith on something's unreal. But yeah, there's a couple of guys that I've been a huge fan of for a long time. And, you know, you don't just, in my mind, you don't just call up certain people and go, hey, will you be on this song? You know, you got to go about it the right way. It's real strategic. So all the features and collaborations I've done have been really organic. It's been me texting somebody or somebody texting me and, hey, man, if you like this. And so I wrote a song that was sort of a tribute to this group and sent it to them, and they really liked it. So that's, you know, I got really fortunate, and probably one of the things I'm most excited about this record is some collaborations.
0: Okay.
1: You see how I danced around that?
0: And but you know, I liked it, and I like that you danced right into the term group there, because that gives us a little bit more. And
1: I don't mind dropping a little, you know, a little

0: breadcrumbs.
1: Well, you know, it makes us hungry for it then. So the said group, were you all together in the studio when you were performing this song or recording it?
0: No, and there's been a few instances where I'm really sad that I wasn't able to be there the day somebody recorded. You know, I've got a song called One to Willie that Willie Nelson played the solo on, you know, on his famous guitar. He's such a Willie Nelson solo, and I think he recorded his out in Austin, so I couldn't be there that day. I was on the road, and kind of the same was this situation. But I did get to have FaceTime conversation when they were in there doing vocals and you know, collab with them on it, so it was cool. And you know, hopefully we find time to play it together. You know, that'd be exciting too.
1: I hope so. Were you just like giggling and kicking your feet when you would get the tracks back and actually hear what that vision is come together?
0: Well, you know, back to not liking to really hear my own voice, I've always judged my songwriting on like, if somebody else sang this, I'd listen to it. You know what I mean?
1: Yeah.
0: And so when you record something, you got to go back and listen to these songs. And I really struggled, like, hey man, check this song out of me singing here to my buddies. But that one, I had no problem letting everybody hear. You know, that moment where, you know, they come into the song, it's just, you know, doesn't get any bigger than that for me.
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2: WTOL 11 weather forecast. Gorgeous early June weather will continue this evening. Clear skies and turning cooler tonight. Lows dip back into the upper 40s to near 50 degrees. It'll be a bit of a chilly, dry start to the day Wednesday. Brilliant sunshine yet again into the afternoon. Highs will reach into the lower 80s, turning warmer with mostly sunny skies on Thursday. Temperatures back to the mid 80s. For your country now, I'm WTOL 11 Chief Meteorologist Chris Vickers.
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1: It's Backstage Country. We've got Riley Green here hosting this week. And Riley, I'm so excited that we get to talk about new music with you because I know you've been working hard on that. This first song, this first little taste that we're getting of a new era, Think Is You Drunk, which is so fun. I'm obsessed with the Toby Keith nod at the ending. Is that because it inspired the song, or like where did that enter the chat?
2: Well, I've always been a huge Toby Keith fan, and even more so when I found out that he wrote so many songs by himself. You know, that's such a cool thing, and as a songwriter that meant so much to me. And you know, I've tried to follow his footsteps in a lot of ways in my career. You know, I know he played a lot of shows overseas for the troops, and you know, we've scheduled some of those to try to go and do the same thing. And when I wrote this song, I remember when we got done, I said, man, that sounds like something Toby Keith would have wrote, you know? So it was cool to be able to throw a little nod towards him at the end, and it certainly fit the song, and it's just such a fun song, and I'm glad I can finally talk about it.
1: When are you going to be performing this live for the first time? Do you know yet?
2: I don't know. We need to find a cool venue or a cool setting to do it. But it's really not like me, because I usually play songs, you know, I'll tease them on Instagram or I'll play them at shows early, but this is one I've kind of saved just because I know it's a, you know, it feels like a hit to me.
1: I know. I was surprised because it really did come out of nowhere, because like you said, like we usually do get teases or something that something's on the way. So it was a really fun surprise. But why did you decide to make it a surprise? How did you handle keeping that a secret?
2: Well, I always err on the side of I want to test the fans. You know, that's the best gauge for me with songs that hit is, you know, when people are talking about it or they're singing it before it comes out, or their reaction to it at shows. But I probably do it a little too much, and it's always nice to leave a little meat on the bone when you go record a project, because, you know, when we might put out 3 or 4 songs before the album actually comes out, so I like to leave something new and something that's a surprise, and the timing of this just worked. We changed our mind being a single, and having that song kind of, you know, in the chamber, it's just exciting now to have it out.

0: 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There's more coming up with Riley Green. Lunch at your desk? Yay! Yeah, no thanks. Why eat in your car or stare at your computer when you could be hanging out and grabbing lunch with Rex Howard in the morning instead?
1: Woohoo!
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9: Our WTOL 11 weather forecast. Gorgeous early June weather will continue this evening. Clear skies and turning cooler tonight. Lows dip back into the upper 40s to near 50 degrees. It'll be a bit of a chilly, dry start to the day Wednesday. Brilliant sunshine yet again into the afternoon. Highs will reach into the lower 80s. Turning warmer with mostly sunny skies on Thursday. Temperatures back to the mid 80s. For your country now, I'm WTOL 11 Chief Meteorologist Chris Vickers.
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